0: What if you call this is a robbery?
1: Any of you fucking pricks move! And I'll execute every motherfucking last one of you!

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Nice and easy. But there's just one thing, you see. We never ever do nothing nice and easy. We always do it nice and rough. But we're gonna take the beginning of this song and do it easy. But then we're gonna do the finish.

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And we could have some fun.

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And would you save my soul tonight?

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1: A few questions that I need to know. How you could ever hurt me so. I need to know what I've done wrong.